0: 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We all love a good line. 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
1: Yeah, ladies, I know you're tired of the same old thing. 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
2: Hello?
3: Hey, what's going on, man? It's DJ Incredible from Q106.
2: Hey.
3: Let me ask you, did you text me something?
2: Yeah, it was about something yesterday.
3: Yeah, you text gas to 225-499-1106.
2: Yes, sir.
3: Yes, sir. Well, guess what? You are my lucky caller. Congratulations to you, my friend.
2: Okay, thank you.
3: Yes, sir. What's your name?
2: Andrew.
3: Yes, indeed. Andrew, you just won a $50 gas card. I mean, that'll help out. I mean, with gas prices now, I'm sure they ain't going to fill your tank up, but it'll help a little bit. You know what I'm saying?
2: Yes, sir. It ain't going to hurt.
3: It sure won't hurt. Yes, indeed. Andrew, congratulations to you. This is courtesy of Locke Meredith Injury Attorneys, but I need you to let everybody know, Andrew.
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7: A better life with Dr. Sanjay Gupta.
8: In recent years, scientists have really dialed up the urgency to understand PFAS, sometimes referred to as forever chemicals because of how long they take to break down. The latest study found these chemicals may be aging men in their 50s and 60s a bit faster than men who are younger or older or women of any age. Experts we talked to said the accumulation of PFAS may lower testosterone levels in men, impair sperm quality, and increase risks of testicular and kidney cancer. Women, it seems, just seem to be able to clear PFAS faster. Now, whether you're a man or a woman, trying to limit your exposure is a great idea. Three ways to do that. Filter your drinking water. Don't use non-stick cookware like Teflon, and avoid fast food packaging, which are sometimes coated with these chemicals. I'm Dr. Sanjay Gupta, helping you live a better life.
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